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It's time for this week's Fresh Hits. Longing, Sam Galletri. Angel Wings, Vienna Vienna. Puppet Show, Molly Elizabeth. 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

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That's a treasure you can keep.

in a coffee shop in our city, which is every coffee shop in every city, on a day which is every day. I picked up a magazine, which is every magazine. I read a story,

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And they say goldfish have no memory. I guess their lives are much like mine. And the little plastic castle is a surprise every time. 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

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Thunder 9.

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1: Yes, Barracuda.
0: Man, I was down at Turtle Crawls the other night. I saw the hippest band I think I ever sang.
1: Oh, yeah? You were?

0: man. But Billy.
1: Yeah, do tell. Yeah.
0: Coolest thing about the band.
1: Well,
0: everybody in the band was named Mo.
1: Mo?
0: Yeah.

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1: And that was Granddaddy Was a Railroad Man.
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0: I met her on the way to Chicago, where she was all alone. 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

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It's time for this week's Fresh Hits. 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Angel Wings, Vienna Vienna. Puppet Show, Molly Elizabeth. 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

0: 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And maybe this is it, maybe it's what I need. Cause it's the only way to feel like I'm not actually me.
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4: A little secret formula in my beats, in my heart. 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Yeah, I ought to be a leader, so I'm leaning on the most high, G-O-D. It's the J-U-G, so not along with me. Yo, we all got steeds, you just gotta unleash yourself from the least of toxic tea and be free. Yo, like me, I'm lightly treading on these beats. Yo, it's a little frightening, it's likely that my tunes got the secret formula. I'm forming up schemes like Jason Bourne with a mic and a beat machine.

0: out of your speakers. You can't ignore it, bruh. 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You definitely caught the vibe, cause we moving with love. We chugging. 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It just means that my team's moving with ease, yo. We got the secret formula and letting them know, for sure.
1: I just put a little secret, formula.
0: Secret formula in my tracks. Please play that shit back. I need not to beg, y'all, cause we got your respect. And you don't even need to like me, but know we up next. Know that you're blessed and accept all the tests and the trials that come with developing your style. And I'll wow the crowd for a while with a smile on my face, yo, I can't even frown, nah. Got no complaints or restraints, yo, I'm free being me. Got a cup full of beats plus a cup full of seeds. You can watch turn the trees, be watchful of me, cause I might just be up next. With an L in my mouth, I'm about to let out a cool sound to drown out the fakes. 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So if you hit me, put your hands up and say ole. 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I'm making new ways for me, you, and your lady. 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If you see Chuck, you better say what's up. I'm gone.
1: Chuck, he's still here, but we can't see it. You haven't invented a food enlarger. You created an invisible paint. Get you into trouble.

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Puppet Show, Molly Elizabeth. Silver Shoes, Leanna Flores. Silver Shoes, where are you going to? When can I follow you tonight? Angel Wings, Vienna, Vienna. 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

0: 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This is Jaylee Beaumont, and that was my song, Like I Need You. 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

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I'm smoking and I'm sipping. I'm smoking and I'm sipping. I'm chilling.

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0: Oh, this is just too good.

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That's when I knew that your heart was scarring. 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This ain't Gucci, this is Prada, darling. 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

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It's time for this week's Fresh Hits. Puppet Show, Molly Elizabeth. Silver Shoes, Leanna Flores. Silver Shoes, where are you going to? When can I follow you tonight? Angel Wings, Vienna, Vienna. Bullets and Blades, Shibuzi and Kalani. 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
0: 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Silver Shoes, Leanna Flores. 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
3: Me not working hard. Yeah, right, picture that with a Kodak. 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And tonight, let's enjoy life. 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

0: 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It's time for this week's Fresh Hits. Puppet Show, Molly Elizabeth. Silver Shoes, Leanna Flores. Silver Shoes, where are you going to? When can I follow you tonight? Angel Wings, Vienna, Vienna. Bullets and Blades, Shibuzi and Kalani.
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1: 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Now, if I could just find their desk somewhere in this clutter of clicking and furious news reporting. Oh, what's this? They've left me a note. Out in the field, please read attached on air. Well, I guess we'll take a look inside then. And I quote, SUU News is for students by students. 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

0: Thunder 91.1. It's time for this week's Fresh Hits. Puppet Show, Molly Elizabeth. Silver Shoes, Leanna Flores. Silver Shoes, where are you going to? When can I follow you tonight? Angel Wings, Vienna, Vienna. Angel Wings, Angel Dust. 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

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Or maybe you're not completely sure what you'll make for dinner tonight. 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
1: Like Scoob, old buddy, old pal. Fred told us to split up and look for commercials. Looks like we won't find any here at Thunder 91. Like, let's get out of here.

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It's time for this week's Fresh Hits. 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

0: Are you into this?
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0: Or this?
2: Give him the fire in his heart. 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

This is a song called Spencer's Tale about my neighbor growing up on Route 562D outside of the town of Villarica, Georgia. He was a moonshiner who claimed to have met the devil one night and, as a result of this interaction, killed his wife, which resulted in most of his life being spent in the correctional system. It's called Spencer's Tale.

0: 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It's time for this week's Fresh Hits. Puppet Show, Molly Elizabeth. Silver Shoes, Leanna Flores. Silver Shoes, where are you going to? When can I follow you tonight? Angel Wings, Vienna, Vienna. Bullets and Blades, Shibuzi and Kalani.
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0: philosophy. Sing along with us, dee dee dee dee dee. 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
1: Yeah, I got that for you, boss. Coming right up.

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Longing, Sam Galletri. 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Puppet Show, Molly Elizabeth. Silver Shoes, Leanna Flores. 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
1: You want to guess the color of my underwear? 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

0: 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It's time for this week's Fresh Hits. Puppet Show, Molly Elizabeth. Silver Shoes, Leanna Flores. Silver Shoes, where are you going to? When can I follow you tonight? Angel Wings, Vienna, Vienna. Angel Wings, Angel Dust. Legion Star. Bullets and Blades, Shibuzi and Kalani.
1: Bullets and blades have left scars that won't fade, but I like how.
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0: Hey, what's up? This is Caused, and that was my song with you again. You're listening to Thunder 91.1. Don't go anywhere. I love you.
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0: Rolls.
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0: Pull pine that dirty. Tip it about 30. Still sipping dirty. Still putting work in. Let's go. Dr. Birkin. It's him with the Chalamet chillin', tryna stack 100 million. Girl got a billion with a wonderful feeling. Hit to the ceiling, hit to the since 2017, I'm living the dream, getting the cream. I'm living on theme, I'm doing my thing. It's
2: body supreme, it's body supreme, it's body supreme.
0: 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Got time corpin', I checkin'. Got model peckin'. I'm Ryan Reynolds and Rexin'. I'm having fun, just my young and restless. When they say I'm too senseless, I respond like,
3: you guessed it.
0: My life is a

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1: Dude, where's the commercials?
0: Dude, it's not funny, dude. There's no commercials. 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Thunder 91, no commercials here, dude.

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1: 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What do you call it?
2: 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And it's never got any commercials.

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You are not alone.

been a ride. I guess I had to go to that place to get to this one. Now some of you might still be in that place. 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

0: 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It's time for this week's Fresh Hits. Puppet Show, Molly Elizabeth. Silver Shoes, Leanna Flores. Silver Shoes, where are you going to? Where can I follow you tonight? Angel Wings, Vienna, Vienna. Angel Wings, Angel Dust. Silver Bliss, Legion Star. 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

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It's time for this week's Fresh Hits. Longing, Sam Galletri. 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Puppet Show, Molly Elizabeth. 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

0: the camera's on. 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

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The time is 1 o'clock. You're listening to KSUU Thunder 91. And for the next 2 hours, you're going to be listening to jazz on the Sunday Afternoon Jazz Show. I'm your host, Bob Gordon. Be here till 3 o'clock playing all kinds of good jazz. Something like this.

Now, that's some kind of opener. That was the Bob Florence Big Band, before they became known as Bob Florence Limited, back in, let us see, the 1980s. One of his first albums, just letting them know that something else was coming on the scene at the time. The soloist on that, Bob Cooper on tenor sax, Steve Hufstetter on trumpet, Bob Florence himself was on piano, and Nick Ciroli was kicking the band along. The tune was Carmelo's by the Freeway, written by Bob Florence and arranged by him, of course. Carmelo's was a club just off the freeway going out toward Santa Barbara. Great jazz club in those days. Carmelo's by the Freeway, Bob Florence. That gives you an idea of the theme of today's show. We're going to be doing a lot of the big bands from the 1980s on up through and including several in the this century, people that aren't too familiar with jazz think, well, that's not very up-to-date, but believe me, in jazz terms, it is. Anyway, I'm going to be doing the big bands from the Los Angeles area, and there were a whole bunch of the bands, many of them featured the same players, the same great musicians that were hanging around LA, because at that time, especially with all the movie studios, radio shows, TV shows, they had a very lucrative time of it. Okay, let's see. The next one, Bill Berry's L.A. Big Band. Bill Berry had originally gotten his name as a trumpet player in New York City, but he came out and gathering up a whole bunch of the same men. This was from 1976.

It's a tune called Hello Rev. Hello Rev features two trombonists from the band, Jimmy Cleveland and Tricky Lofton, and they're having a little conversation. You'll almost hear them talking as they go along. The rhythm section from that band, a great one. Dave Frischberg on piano, Monty Budwig on bass, Frankie Kep on drums. And this is Bill Berry's L.A. Big Band.

Cleveland. Ricky Lofton. Hello, Rev. 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Ricky Lofton.

Okay, let's take that set from the top. We started off with Bill Berry and his LA Big Band, Hello Rev, and that was in itself featuring two trombones, Jimmy Cleveland and Tricky Lofton. They're sort of hard to tell, to differentiate, but usually they were doing eights, that is, eight major pieces, and talking between them. You could hear it in stereo if you had a stereo player. Anyway, that was Hello Rev. Then, both change of pace in a couple of ways. First of all, we heard the Pete Chrisley, Linda Small, Tall and Small band. Tall because, excuse me, Tall because Pete Chrisley is tall. I'm 6'3", and I had to look up to him when engaging him in conversation. For years, he was in the Johnny Carson band, and you could see him on TV, and he was very likely to take any tenor solos. But his wife, Linda Small, was the trombonist on that beautiful tune of The Meaning of the Blues. It was written by Bobby Troup, and it was arranged by Bill Holman, who did a lot of nice colors there with the various instrumentation. And by the way, just to make people jealous, I guess, in about 1912, somewhere in there in the early teens, that band was here in Cedar City for one of the music arts programs, and I think everybody really dug it, if they dug jazz anyway. But that was Linda Florence, The Meaning of the Blues. And then, because I did a good Bill Holman arrangement, I did Bill Holman's Big Band, featuring a Thelonious Monk tune. Many of you probably recognize I Mean You. Bill Holman had a band for years, a big band, that met weekly at the Union Hall, Musicians Union in LA, weekly, and a lot of guys were on as alternates just in case somebody couldn't make one of the gigs, and there were always people waiting to be called up. And that one featured three of the soprano saxes in the band. Well, of course, that was the regular sax section doubling on that, and Lanny Morgan, the regular lead alto player, Dick Mitchell, an altoist, and Bob Militello, tenor sax.

saxophonists all had solos on soprano sax on that. Toward the end of the tune, you could hear them playing all together. Let's see, some of the other people featured on that. Carl Saunders was himself a great trumpet soloist, but he was the lead player in the Bill Holman band, lead trumpet player. Rich Ames on piano, Jeff Hamilton on drums, and of course the arrangement of the Thelonious Monk tune, I Mean You, was by Woody Herman. Okay, the time is 1:32. You're listening to Thunder 91. Excuse me again. And this is the Sunday afternoon jazz show. We're around here 1 to 3 o'clock every Sunday afternoon, or most Sunday afternoons. Last week was an exception, but usually I'm going to be here playing you what I believe to be the best in jazz. Okay, I think this one will go to another rehearsal band. The Bill Holman band was rehearsing every week, as I said. All the musicians just wanted to be in the band so bad just to play Bill Holman arrangements and charts. There is another band, wasn't as famous, didn't have the name of the Bill Holman, but Dick Carey, who played both trumpet and alto horn, not alto sax, but alto horn, and he had a weekly rehearsal band as well. The same thing, a lot of musicians who played in the studios all week on TV shows. Look forward to getting together and playing some good charts. Sorry about that. I have a rusty throat this morning. Let's see. On this tune, it's a tune called Crike. Sorry, I was cleaning my throat. A tune called Crike, written by Dick Carey. He had a complete band book for the people who'd show up for his group. They were called the Tuesday Night Friends because, of course, they met on Tuesday nights to get together. You're going to hear on this one solos by Terry Harrington on tenor sax, Abe Most on clarinet, Tommy Newsom on tenor sax, and yes, that's the Tommy Newsom who led the big band on the Johnny Carson show. Then you're going to hear fours and twos, that is four measures each and then two measures each, by the following soloists: Fred Cooper, baritone sax, Dick Hamilton, trumpet. No, I'm sorry, Dick Hamilton, trombone. Betty O'Hara is playing trombone muted, Terry Harrington again on tenor sax, Herb Mickman on bass, and then a duet between Terry Harrington on tenor sax and Abe Most on clarinet. Krieg, the Dick Carey and his Tuesday Night Friends.

Okay, we'll take that one from the top again. We started off with Dick Carey and his Tuesday Night Friends, a tune written by Dick Carey called Craik. Carey himself was playing piano on that one. The soloist included Terry Harrington on tenor, Abe Most clarinet, Tommy Newsom on tenor, and Fred Cooper, baritone sax, Betty O'Hara on muted trumpet, and Herb Mickman on guitar. Okay. And then we heard an extended performance by the Terry Gibbs Dream Band. Terry Gibbs called the hit his Dream Band. Basically, Terry was so well known that if he came into town, into L.A., that is, he could call up a band just of a bunch of guys that were so good, they could just read the charts and do it. And for a couple of weekly stands of or something like that. That was recorded live, as you could tell by the crowd noise and by Terry Gibbs' comments giving support to his musicians. It was recorded at either the Sundown or the Seville, two clubs on Hollywood Boulevard in Hollywood. The tune, The Subtle Sermon, Cy Johnson, pianist, wrote that one. Soloists on it were Lou Levy on piano, Charlie Kennedy, alto sax, Lee Katzman on trumpet, Bobby Burgess on trombone, Bill Perkins doing a very nice Lester Young-inspired tenor sax solo, and then Terry Gibbs himself on vibraphone. Finally, we had the Tom Kubis Big Band, a tune written by Anthony Newley. It was fairly popular back in the day. Who can I turn to? Jack Sheldon was the trumpet player on that one. Let's see. One. Okay, we have time for one more. Might run a little over, but we'll do it. This is Mike Barone's big band. Mike Barone played trombone, did some very nice arrangements. We're going to hear on this one, well, it's a tune called Grungy Bungy by Mike Barone. The soloists include Jennifer Hall on baritone sax, Ron King trumpet, and let's see, John Prolix on piano. Okay, Grungy Bungy.

Okay, you're listening to KSUU 91.1 FM, Cedar City. The time is 2:04. Sorry, that ran over a little, but you're getting the station break right now. 2:04 is the time. You're listening also to the Sunday Afternoon Jazz Show. I'm your host, Bob Gordon. I'll be here until 3 o'clock, as usual on Sunday afternoons, playing you all kinds of good jazz. That was a tune called Grungy Bungy, written by Mike Barone, trombonist. He didn't take any solos, but among the soloists on that one, Jennifer Hall played a really gutsy baritone sax solo on it. Ron King was on trumpet. John Prolix on piano. Paul Krebik was the drummer on that one. Okay, let's see. Starting off the second afternoon, or the second hour of this afternoon's session, we're going to be with the Clayton Hamilton Jazz Orchestra. That was a group that was very heavily on the scene at the end of the last century, the beginning of this one, the first decade anyway, of the 21st century. Clayton Hamilton, there were two brothers leading the band, if you will. let's see, it was Jeff Clayton was the alto saxophonist. John Clayton was the string bassist, especially on solos. And John Clayton did most of the arrangements on the tunes, which he did on this one. The third member mentioned in the credits for the orchestra was Jeff Hamilton, one of the great drummers. We're going to hear an arrangement of John Clayton's called Rain Check. Rain Check was a tune. I'm sorry again. Rain Check was written by, oh, I hate this. Okay, Rain Check, Billy Strayhorn, Duke Ellington's alter ego and one of the great writers for the Ellington Band. Rain Check was one of their tunes. On this one, we're going to hear on solos, Rick.

Ricky Woodard on tenor sax, Clay Jenkins on trumpet, I'm sorry, Clay Jenkins trumpet, on trombone, Thurman Green, who, by the way, I'll mention was a friend of mine, and Doug McDonald on piano. Rain check.

Rain Check by the Clayton Temple. Oops, that's what happens sometimes. We heard Rain Check by the Clayton Hamilton Jazz Orchestra. Okay, the time, 2:13. We're going to go on now with Oliver Nelson. Now, Oliver Nelson was for many years a mainstay on the New York jazz scene. He did quite a few great albums, including The Blues and The Abstract Truth. Later in his career, he moved out to L.A. and basically just used the L.A. musicians that he found on the scene in place of the New York City ones, got the same sound because of his orchestrations. We're going to hear one of his numbers. It's an extended number. It's called Sound Pieces for Jazz Orchestra, and as the title suggests, there are quite a few different themes in use, but there's only one soloist, and that is Oliver Nelson himself on soprano sax with the cream of the LA jazz musicians at the day.

Sound pieces for orchestra, for jazz orchestra, by Oliver Nelson. Oliver Nelson, who wrote and arranged the piece, and played the soprano sax solo throughout. I just wanted to mention a couple of other things going on in that one. First of all, one of the few live performances of that way back in the 1990s was by Stan Kenton and the Neophonic Orchestra, and it sounds sort of like the kind of piece that Stan Kenton would be especially interested in, among other voices in the orchestra, not solos, but just in the orchestra ensembles, Bill Henshaw and Richard Peresi on French horns, Red Calendar on tuba, and the rhythm section was Mike Melvoin on piano, Ray Brown on bass, Shelley Mann on drums. The time is 2:25. I thought that after that one, we'd get a little lighter stuff. How about a just straight blues? One of the great blues by one of the great orchestra leaders in L.A., Gerald Wilson, is known by his community, which is to say south of the Santa Monica Freeway, and GW is the name. GW, anybody in the LA jazz scene is going to know who you're talking about on that one. Let's see, we're hearing, I'm going to find the people on that one. Here we go. This is a blues, by the way, called Jammin' in C. It was actually written way back in the early 1940s when Gerald Wilson was playing for another band, which I don't remember the name of right now, but throughout the 50s, 60s, 70s, and on into the new century, Gerald Wilson had his own band of all the players he could get. We're going to hear on this.

Young on trumpet, Louis Taylor on tenor sax, Anthony Wilson, who happened to be Gerald Wilson's son, is the guitarist, and Trey Henry, the bassist. This is one that Gerald often used as an opener when he was playing in person. And what is really nice is at the end of the tune, the main theme comes in. They play it double pianissimo on the first chorus, and then way out forte on the last chorus. It sort of gets you in the mood for whatever is following. Jamming in C by Gerald Wilson.

Okay. That was Gordon Goodwin's Big Fat Band, Life in the Bubble, the title of the tune, written and arranged by Gordon Goodwin. Brian Scanlon had the tenor sax solo, and that had a modernistic groove beat, I guess you could call it, sort of reminded me to remind you that following this show, Marcus Andrews will be on with Cedar Soul. And before that, we heard Gerald Wilson, GW, with Jammin' in C, which was more or less his theme song, solos by Brian O'Rourke on piano, Snooky Young trumpet, Louis Taylor on tenor sax, Anthony Wilson on guitar, and Trey Henry on bass. Gonna play one now by Roger Newman's rather large band. Instant Replay is the name of it. It was written by Roger Newman. And we're gonna hear solos by just about every member of the orchestra. It starts off with Kirk Smith, the bassist. But from then on, each section, the leader of the section gets a full solo, and then we have fours, that is four major comments by all the members in the section. So you're going to hear first from the trombones, Andy Martin is the leader, gets the full solo, then Morris Repass, bass trombone, Herbie Harper trombone, Bob Ennevolson on valve trombone, and Martin, I didn't get the first name, on trombone. Then we're going to hear the trumpets. Ron Stout gets the complete solo, then Bob Summers, Jack Cohen, Hal Espinoza, who was the lead trumpet on it, Wayne Bergeron on trumpet, Jack Trotton, again, Ron Stout. Well, those are all taking fours. Then the reeds, Roger Newman leads it off with his soprano solo, then Fords by Jennifer Vaccaro on baritone, Bob Hardaway tenor, Herman Riley tenor, Sal Lozano on alto, Brian Scanlon on alto. Again, all of the taking fours. The rhythm section, might as well give them their due. Carol Anderson was the pianist, Kirk Smith on bass, John Perrette drums. Instant Replay, Roger Newman's rather large band.

and the tune Instant Replay. We're going to go out with the Frankie Tip, Nat Pierce Orchestra, but the main thing here is going to be the blues solo by Mr. Central Avenue, Ernie.

Well, that was a Monday morning. I broke my mother's rule. Yes, I did.

That's going to do it for another jazz show. I'm sure that Marcus is going to be here any moment, but in the meantime, we'll go back to regular programming. The time is 3:01. 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

0: 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It's time for this week's Fresh Hits. Puppet Show, Molly Elizabeth. Silver Shoes, Leanna Flores. Silver Shoes, where are you going to? When can I follow you tonight? Angel Wings, Vienna, Vienna. Angel Wings, Angel Dust. Bliss, Bullets and Blades, Shaboozy and Kalani.
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But not here. This is Thunder 91. Carry on.

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0: Or this?
2: 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Give him the light in his eyes. 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
0: Or even this.
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0: Then tune into Thunder 91 from 7 to 10 every Saturday morning for some cowboy country. Let's ride.

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That's when I knew that your heart was scarring. 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